that song from the Church's 25th studio album. Steve seems to have lost count of the number of albums he's released on his own. I make it around 20. As he mentioned, he's been doing lots of collaborations over recent years, the latest of which is an album called The Road to Tibubara. It's the second album by the band The Winged Heels, which features Steve on vocals, 12-string guitar, electric guitar and bass.

0: 45 RPM, Australian classics from the 60s, 70s and 80s, as you remember them on 45s. Hello, I'm Wes Jack.
1: Here is the news. Thousands of

0: 8:45 p.m. The beat goes on and so do the memories. Real Life, Send Me an Angel. That's the original version. A huge international hit. Number one in New Zealand, number two in Switzerland, and 29 in the US. And a few years later, a British producer remixed it for the club scene, and it climbed even higher in America, peaking at 26. So what Aussie songs would you like to hear this week? Let us know on 1-800-045-RPM. That's 1-800-045-776. Jared's on the line. What is the song that you're after?
1: Mate, I was wondering if you could play a song, Age of Reason by John Farnham.
0: And what's your connection with that?
1: It's the piano solo in the middle of the song.
0: Yeah?
1: That is what does it for me. It's just beautiful. And David Hirschfelder, what a musician and what a pianist. I actually bumped into him at an event a few years ago and managed to chew his ear off about that piano solo for quite a while. I'm sure he was very bored. 45 RPM.

Well, that was Swedish group there, Michael Learns to Rock with Love Will Never Lie. And that was from 1995. Let's go crashing back to 1975 with People's Choice. And they put out this disco number called Do It Any Way You Wanna.

Multiplication, that's the name of the game. In every generation, you know they play the same.

Wow, good song. Multiplication, Bobby Darin, 1960. Learner applicants or volunteer mentor drivers, do you need help reaching your 120 logbook hours? Or if you're interested in becoming a volunteer mentor driver,

Oh, that'll bring back memories, hey? What? Okay, folks, that was David Essex with Rock On 1973, and we're going to move straight into, now I've got to get this right, I know that back in the country I come from, they called it SOP, but that actually stood for the Sound of Philadelphia, and it's by an abstract group name as well, MFSB, but that actually stands for male, female, son and brother. Or, sorry, male, female, sister, brother. And, of course, the Sound of Philadelphia is what it's all about. So let's listen to that.

Yeah, that was In This Life by Delta Goodrum from 2007. And just to remind everybody that something's come up and I'm going to have to cut the show off a little early this afternoon. My most sincere apologies for that. And of course, because I like to hear myself speak, I don't like ending my shows early, so please forgive me. Right, let's carry on with the music, because that's important too. This one is by Elvis Presley and Marie's the Name, and it's his latest flame.

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1: This is called rock music.
0: Yeah, we're on to the next. I think the dance floor is dead, so now we're making rock music.
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1: 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This is her new one. This is Dirty Rosie.

0: 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How bizarre. The greatest hits of music.
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serving Berlin tune that's doubly welcome here at Fort Bragg. One of the camp's great favorites, played by the Ina Ray Hutton Spotlight Band, sung by Stuart Foster and featuring Roger Ellick on the trumpet. I'm getting tired so I can sleep.

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Georgette, she sailed out with guns ready, intending the Yankee to take. But they hoisted their star-spangled banner and left the Georgette in their wake. So remember those six Fenian heroes who escaped over to America and joined

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Okay, I actually missed putting the slides up, and of course, we didn't get to hear what the weather actually was. We only got the sponsor's announcement, so I'm just going to quickly tell you what the weather was. Partly cloudy, patchy morning about the coastal ranges, light winds becoming north to northeasterly, 15 to 20 kilometres an hour in the middle of the day, and then becoming light in the afternoon. Daytime maximum temperatures between 14 and 18, and that's the most important bit of the weather. So that's the bit you missed hearing because I hadn't put the slide up. So you're listening to Robin with the Sounds of Living Water, and I seem to be half asleep this morning, so we get to muddle up sometimes. I'm going to play another song for you, and this time it's called Just a Little Talk

All right, we might hear from Cliff Richard now, and this song is called Peace in Our Time.

0: Okay, that was Jubilee by the Blind Boys of Alabama. And while I was playing that song, I found the other song that I was trying to get before. So this is called Any Other Man. And as I said, it's by Signature Sound. Let's play this one.
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